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Patshanya, the Sadguru Nadakare, I receive all the joys of life. If him I receive, and my life, his precious gift, becomes blessed if I recite the true word. He who is destined enters the Lord's castle through the Guru's grace. Mind you, O my mind, the one and one alone. Without him, all else is waste, illusion, maya, and false love. One enjoys myriads of joys, one is a king if the Lord's grace be upon him.

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realize the silence. Oh, give me a piece of a car on the cagas and you can. So they sent the party for me. They only put on the police and nothing.